Let's get the party started. See you at the bar, you was hardly talking. That's when I knew that your heart was scarring. Friends to lovers need a part to star in. Like, wait, babe, let me ask your pardon. This ain't Gucci, this is Prada, darling. If you want something, you can know.

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How we do, never lose like gum to shoot. 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Pink gin, sundown, new black is brown. Coloring, where you been? So cocoa now. Coloring, where you been? So